streets of shame. Both dirty, both mean. Yes, and the dream was just the same. And I dreamed your dream for you, and now your dream is real.

my guy is so fine. That's right, he's mine now. But I almost blew it, cause I listened to the wrong kind. They painted him blue, gray, and green. They told me he was jive, but I'm here with him now, because the picture they painted was